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1: Here's your LEX 18 Storm Tracker forecast on WUKY. Our Sunday is underway and the weather is much more quiet. Temperatures are mild now, but we're going to warm up quickly thanks to clearing skies. Plenty of sun will be around today as we reach a high of the upper 80s and we'll stay dry. I'm meteorologist Emily McKinney.
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0: 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Hey, it is live from the archives. I'm Raina Duras with some exclusive World Cafe live tracks for you. And it is digraph day on Live from the Archives today. A digraph, in case you don't know, is when two letters together make a new sound. Like PH makes a sound. That's a digraph. Two artists with that PH digraph in their names today on Live from the Archives, starting with one who has two, actually. It's Phosphorescent, New Birth in New England, live for World Cafe.

You're live from the archive set. That was Northside Gal, recorded for World Cafe by J.D. McPherson. Before that, New Birth in New England, performed by Phosphorescent. This is World Cafe. When you hear your next artist, it may not surprise you to know that he first got into music by exploring his grandfather's record collection. It's got a real throwback retro vibe. But that is not the only way his grandparents influenced him. Steven Sanchez says this song is also inspired by their love for each other. And he says the active choice we have to make to love one another every day. And if that isn't sweet enough, his grandma and grandpa are also in the music video. It's called Sweet Love. Steven Sanchez. Oh,

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0: David Gans here. 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
4: Hello, it is Raina. This is World Cafe. And if you are a fan of Pavement, and maybe if you also dabble in a little LCD sound system in that era of early 2000s indie rock, you may dig this new band out of Brooklyn. They are called Victory Land. This song is No Cameras, new on the Cafe.

0: Citizen Cope, Sun's Gonna Rise, bringing you to the end of this edition of World Cafe. Thank you so much for letting me hang out with you and play you some songs today. 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Don't forget to follow World Cafe on social media at World Cafe. And also thank you to the team who makes World Cafe. We produce it at WXPN at the University of Pennsylvania in Philadelphia. My name is Raina Duras. 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
2: Gillian Welch and David Rawlings have been playing Grateful Dead songs on what they call the Acoustic Reckoning Tour with Paul Coward on the bass. I saw this show on Nugs on April 11th and enjoyed it immensely. They have a snare drum on stage, and Gillian and the bassist both play with a brush in one hand, and somehow they manage to collaborate on a groove while playing their regular instruments. The Acoustic Reckoning Tour appears to be continuing. Lots more info at gillianwelch.com. We began with more Grateful Dead music from the second set of August 26, 1971 at Gaelic Park in the Bronx. I'll play the rest of that set for you, and the Grateful Dead Hour continues.

0: It's the Grateful Dead Hour. I'm David Gans. Here we go with the last amazing bits of 82671. Enjoy.
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You've been listening to The Grateful Dead, recorded live at Gaelic Park in the Bronx on August 26, 1971. This was the last performance of what I think of as the quintessential quintet. Jerry, Bobby, Phil, Billy, and Pigpen. Keith Godshow joined the band on piano right after this, and that version of The Grateful Dead started up in mid-October. Next week on The Grateful Dead Hour, we'll get started on the complete unreleased recording of July 4th, 1990.

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There's a Grateful Dead Hour page on Facebook, and I'm pretty easy to find on Blue Sky, too. 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With certain exceptions, I play a live show every day on YouTube and my Facebook page, D. Gans Music. I'll be in Aurora, Illinois on June 18th, Milwaukee on June 19th, Dowagiac, Michigan on the 20th, and Garcia's in Chicago June 21st. I'll be at Jerry Day in Atlanta August 1st and 2nd. I have lots of live shows available for streaming and download at Nugs and Bandcamp, and you can buy my music and books in my online store, perfectable.net. My newest book is The Grateful Dead by Jim Marshall, a collection of images by the legendary photographer that I co-curated with Amelia Davis. Perfectable.net. You can learn how to become a sponsor of The Grateful Dead Hour and other ways of supporting the program at gdhour.com/support. And you can reach me anytime by email. I'm gans@well.com. This has been Grateful Dead Hour number 1964. Thank you for your kind attention, everybody. I'm David Gans, and I'll meet you back here next week.

0: Here's your LEX18 storm tracker forecast on WUKY. Our Sunday is underway and the weather is much more quiet. Temperatures are mild now, but we're going to warm up quickly thanks to clearing skies. Plenty of sun will be around today as we reach a high of the upper 80s and we'll stay dry. I'm meteorologist Emily McKinney.
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Hello, everybody, and welcome to the Putumayo World Music Hour, a musical journey around the globe. I'm Rosalie Howarth. My co-host, Dan Storper, is on the road this week. Today, we visit the largest center of French culture and language outside of France. Many people don't realize that it's the Canadian province of Quebec, often known as La Belle Provence, or the Beautiful Province. Settled by French explorers in the 1600s, it's twice as big as France itself, and the official language is French. French culture also influences the food, the architecture, and the music. Quebec's largest city, Montreal, is cosmopolitan and multicultural. As we hear in Ariane Moffat's reggae-influenced salute to this charming city, Montreal.

0: French-Canadian singer Danielle Lavoie as we explore La Belle Provence, or Quebec. We'll be back in just a moment, and you can find out about the songs at putumayo.com. That's PUTUMAYO.com.
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0: Welcome back to the Putumayo World Music Hour with music from Quebec. I'm Rosalie Howarth. Dan Storper is traveling this week. This young singer got her start on the Canadian equivalent of American Idol, a show called Star Académie. Annie Villeneuve's song, Un Homme, A Man, is on the Putumayo compilation called Quebec. Part of the proceeds from the disc go to Musiciens du Monde, Young Musicians of the World, a Quebec-based nonprofit that brings music programs to young people in low-income neighborhoods and villages.

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From Putumayo's collection, Quebec, that was the playful and dramatic group called Pour les Mille Bazaars. The title of that song, Les Viscères, means the innards. Naturally, the sound of French chanson and cabaret is a strong influence on the music of Quebec. But you'll also hear the Celtic sounds of the Scottish and Irish seafarers who settled the region in the 1700s and 1800s. You can hear echoes of sea shanties in La Brunette est là, which means there's the brunette. The band is called La Boutine Sorante, which translates to the Smiling Boot.

0: Here's your LEX18 storm tracker forecast on WUKY. A new work week has started and it is already warm this morning. We're going to warm up quickly today as plenty of sun will be around and we remain dry. Afternoon highs should reach 90 degrees and tonight we'll see lows down around 70. I'm meteorologist Emily McKinney.
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1: Ready, warm this morning. We're going to warm up quickly today as plenty of sun will be around and we remain dry. Afternoon highs should reach 90 degrees, and tonight we'll see lows down around 70. I'm meteorologist Emily McKinney.
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0: Again?
1: 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Presto! 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

0: You've heard that the freaks come out at night, and it's true. On Rockin' Roots After Dark.
1: 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Some of them have been partying all night long. 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

Here's your LEX18 storm tracker forecast on WUKY. A new work week has started and it is already warm this morning. We're going to warm up quickly.

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Here's your LEX18 storm tracker forecast on WUKY. A new work week has started and it is already warm this morning. We're going to warm up quickly today as plenty of sun will be around and we remain dry. Afternoon highs should reach 90.

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0: Here's your LEX 18 Storm Tracker forecast on WUKY. A new work week has started and it is already warm this morning. We're going to warm up quickly today as plenty of sun will be around and we remain dry. Afternoon highs should reach 90 degrees and tonight we'll see lows down around 70. I'm meteorologist Emily McKinney.
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1: 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Contagious
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1: Here's your LEX 18 Storm Tracker forecast on WUKY. A new work week has started and it is already warm this morning. We're going to warm up quickly today as plenty of sun will be around and we remain dry. Afternoon highs should reach 90 degrees and tonight we'll see lows down around 70. I'm meteorologist Emily McKinney.
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0: Now the UFC is allowed on the White House lawn and preparing to stage fights there. 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

0: Here's your LEX18 storm tracker forecast on WUKY. A new work week has started and it is already warm this morning. We're going to warm up quickly today as plenty of sun will be around and we remain dry. Afternoon highs should reach 90 degrees and tonight we'll see lows down around 70. I'm meteorologist Emily McKinney.
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1: That can subtly alter their disclosure.
2: Other clinicians say the tools can help them be more present with their patients. Kim Tolson has been a therapist for 30 years. She says the administrative workload in mental health care can be overwhelming, and AI note-taking tools are making a huge difference in her day-to-day work.
3: It helps us in so many ways, just that reducing the burnout and the amount of time we spend on the admin, it's giving therapists their lives back.
2: Tolson says she carefully reviews every AI-generated note and makes sure clients know they can opt out at any time. But for Molly Quinn, the issue wasn't just the technology. After learning that her therapist had recorded her session without her consent, Quinn never went back. She says she eventually found a new therapist and set one clear boundary from the start: no use of AI.
4: We do have this right to not have our privacy violated, especially in a very intimate setting like a therapist office. This is something that is a private conversation.
2: And Quinn says that conversation doesn't include tech companies. Windsor Johnston, NPR News.
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6: 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It's 6:42. I'm Clay Wallace. Today and tomorrow, temperatures are expected to hit the low 90s, challenging existing record highs. A line of strong to severe storms is expected to move through ahead of a cold front tomorrow, possibly bringing strong winds and hail. It is 68 and fair.
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6: Mayors from 10 American cities are joining the Pact of Free Cities, which began in Eastern Europe, to exchange strategies with fellow mayors for protecting democracy and fighting authoritarianism. 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
11: Good morning, I'm Leila Faldin. Some school children were visiting the Vatican this weekend when Pope Leo walked over to greet them. Like kids pretty much anywhere in the world, they said hello by doing the 6-7 gesture. That's the meme that really doesn't mean anything, but sort of looks like you're juggling something or weighing two choices. Should I do this or that? Pope Leo might have considered whether to respond or not. He did, gesture and all. It's Morning Edition.
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5: This is Morning Edition from NPR News. I'm A. Martinez.
11: And I'm Leila Fadil. Right-wing populists in the U.S. have been building political ties in Europe for years.

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1: There is easing. Joel Witt says that the U.S.'s mistake has been to think that pressure and force are more effective than diplomacy in getting Iran and North Korea to do what it wants.
2: We repeatedly make mistakes underestimating the determination of other countries to follow through on what they think their national security interests are.
1: And that's why, he says, history appears to just keep repeating itself. Anthony Kuhn, NPR News, Seoul.

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1: 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It is 7:42. I'm Clay Wallace. We've got a collision interloop Citation Boulevard between Jaggy Fox Way and Georgetown Road. At least one lane is blocked. Traffic information courtesy of the City of Lexington. Today and tomorrow, temperatures are expected to hit the low 90s, challenging existing record highs. A line of strong to severe storms is expected to move through ahead of a cold front Tuesday, possibly bringing strong winds and hail. It's 69 and fair. Many social media wellness trends are not necessarily backed by research, but a big trend many experts can get behind is fiber maxing, with some caveats. 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
5: Good morning, May Martinez. The St. Louis Cardinals got a boost of energy Friday when a group of college kids took off their shirts to help rally the team against the Kansas City Royals. By the time the Cardinals won in the 11th, it was a bare-chested craze because people sitting near them also joined in. The Cardinals manager loved it so much so he bought them tickets to return for more shirt-free energy, and they won the next game. The streak ended on Sunday. No word if everyone has their shirts back on. It's Morning Edition.
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0: 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I'm Leila Fadel.
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3: 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It is 8:42. I'm Clay Wallace. Today, sunny with a high near 92, windy with gusts as high as 25 miles per hour. Tonight, mostly cloudy with a low around 70, and tomorrow, mostly sunny with a high near 90. It's 73 and fair. Mayors from 10 American cities are joining the Pact of Free Cities, which began in Eastern Europe to exchange strategies with fellow mayors for protecting democracy and fighting authoritarianism. More on that next on WUKY's Morning Edition.

0: This week on Joe's Blues, music is the drug of choice. 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
8: Good morning, I'm Leila Faldin. Some school children were visiting the Vatican this weekend when Pope Leo walked over to greet them. Like kids pretty much anywhere in the world, they said hello by doing the 6-7 gesture. That's the meme that really doesn't mean anything, but sort of looks like you're juggling something or weighing two choices. Should I do this or that? Pope Leo might have considered whether to respond or not. He did, gesture and all. It's Morning Edition.
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10: This is Morning Edition from NPR News. I'm A. Martinez.
8: And I'm Leila Fadil. Right-wing populists in the U.S. have been building political ties in Europe for years, like President Trump's relationship with Hungary's recently defeated prime minister.
11: I stick up for Viktor Orban. Not a lot of people do because in many cases, they're jealous. They wish they did what he did.
8: Now, 10 U.S. mayors from liberal cities are taking a page from that right-wing playbook. NPR's Frank Langford reports.
12: Mayors from cities including Boston, Chicago, and San Antonio are teaming up with their counterparts in Europe. Last week, they joined a group called the Pact of Free Cities. Aftab Purval is the mayor of Cincinnati.
13: I've joined the Pact of Free Cities because of the actions of the Trump administration that continues to not just have democratic institutions and democratic values backslide in our country, but also the destruction of longstanding relationships all over the world.
12: The pact was created in 2019 to share strategies and fight authoritarianism. The group held its annual meeting last week in Bratislava, the capital of Slovakia. Matúš Vallo, the mayor of Bratislava, welcomed the newcomers from America.
14: What unites us are the values of democracy, which are far stronger and more enduring than the populist steps taken by our national

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5: It's Morning Edition from NPR News. I'm Leila Fadel.
6: And I'm A. Martinez. There are a lot of wellness trends on social media that make health experts roll their eyes. But just about every expert can get behind a recent trend with some caveats. It's called fiber maxing. NPR's Maria Godoy has more.
5: Fiber is kind of like the Peter Parker of food nutrients. For a long time, most people ignored it as kind of boring, but it's really a superhero when it comes to good health, and now it's finally having its moment. Social media is flooded with tips on how to maximize the fiber in your meals, like the TikTok creator who goes by X-Teen Fit and enthusiastically shares the fiber-rich foods she loves.
7: Fiber maxing is the new looks maxing. 100 grams of blackberries has 5 grams of fiber. 120 grams of sweet potato has 4 grams of fiber. Fiber is super important because it slows down the rate that sugar enters my bloodstream, which balances my energy throughout the day.
5: Other videos promote fiber as a way to improve gut health and reduce the risk of colorectal cancer, and even of dying prematurely. All these claims are backed by research, by the way. Hannah Holscher, a professor of nutrition at the University of Illinois, says it's about time that fiber stepped into the spotlight.
8: The truth of the matter is I kind of appreciate the trend because generally fiber is just not really a sexy nutrient that people are paying attention to. And basically no one eats enough fiber.
5: We should be eating roughly 25 to 38 grams of fiber a day, but about 9 out of 10 Americans fail to meet that goal. And they're missing out on lots of health benefits.
8: And so they're not getting those heart healthy benefits. They're not getting that reduced risk of developing overweight and obesity. So we really want to encourage eating more dietary fiber for most Americans.
5: The best place to get fiber is from plant foods. Some foods like whole grains, kale, nuts, and seeds are good sources of insoluble fiber, which helps keep digestion moving. Other foods are rich in soluble.

Hello, Central Kentucky. I'm Aisha Roscoe from Weekend Edition Sunday. 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

0: The title cut from the new album by Bruce Hornsby, Indigo Park, Rockin' Roots, 91.3 WUKY. Shuffling the decades up, we step back to 2005 with a song from Fiona Apple, Better Version of Me. We had the new single from Beck, Ride Lonesome. And from 2020 off the Waterfall 2 record, Louisville's own My Morning Jacket, Feel You. On top of the set, dipping all the way back to 1972 for the Fragile record, Yes, with an epic tune to start off the morning this week, Heart of the Sunrise from the Fragile album. Great stuff. We played that one for Rick Wakeman, who's 77 today. Rick earning quite a coin on that one. Playing Hammond organ, mini Moog, grand piano, and Mellotron all on that one song, sometimes at the same time. Very cool from Rick Wakeman. We might hear some more from him a little bit later in the afternoon. We'll see. Joe Conkright hanging out with you. It's also Mark Mothersbaugh's birthday of Devo. He's pretty awesome. We've got some selections to celebrate Victoria Day, which to Canadians is kind of like an Independence Day. That's it's held on the first Monday before May 25th, the Monday before May 25th, and that happens to be today. So we're going to celebrate Victoria Day, as well as National No Dirty Dishes Day, which reminds me, I gotta clean those out today. Joe Conkright hanging out with you. Very happy to be here. And this beautiful morning in the bluegrass, shaping up to be a pretty nice day with some sunshine. Going to be a little breezy. High of 92. That's powerful warm. It's going to be kind of warm overnight as well. 70 for your low. And then tomorrow, up again, we're close to 90. Plenty of sunshine, though. Not so bad. It's 80 right now in the morning on WUKY.
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New single from MC Taylor, who records under the name His Golden Messenger. The new album, I'm People, features that one there in the middle of it. In the middle of that set, you had The Lone Bellow with their new single, I Did It For Love, from their album, What a Time to Be Alive. And on top of the set, that was John Hiatt from the Open Road record, Carry You Back Home. Still to come, we got some Jack White on deck, also Metric and Ziggy Marley. Up next on WKY's Rock and Roots, celebrating a birthday today, Jack Johnson, born in Hawaii on May 17th, back 1975. 51 today, Jack Johnson. Probably somewhere out there surfing or sitting in the sand with his shoes off playing guitar. This is a tune called Times Like These. Jack Johnson on his birthday, Rock and Roots.

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0: Rock and Roots on 91.3 WUKY from Toronto, Canada, Metric, with brand new music there. Victim of Luck from the Romanticize the Dive album. You also heard in the sets new music from Ziggy Marley, Racism is a Killer, off his Bright Side album. And on top of the set, Jack Johnson celebrating his birthday today. We heard a track from 2014. It was a good one. Called Times Like These. Still to come, Jack White and Cyndi Lauper on WUKY's Rockin' Roots.
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0: Rockin' Roots, 91.3 WKY, Jack Antonoff and the gang. That's Bleachers, You and Forever from the new album Everyone for 10 Minutes. You also heard in the set Mavis Staples' Worthy. What a great song that is. And we had Charlie Crockett, Kentucky Too Long from his Age of the Ram album. Dwight Yoakam sang Suspicious Minds, and on top of the set, from 1975, off the Fly By Night record, that was Rush with Making Memories. Threw some Rush in the mix because today is Victoria Day, which in Canada is kind of a big deal. It's sort of their 4th of July in some respects. They celebrate with fireworks and things like that. So we'll hear some more Canadian artists and bands throughout the morning and afternoon on WUKY. Joe Conkright hanging out with you. Lizzo on deck. We'll hear Peter Gabriel, not from Canada, but from England. And Tyler Ballgame in just a little bit on WUKY. Fancy little bit of live music. It's Woodsong's Old Time Radio Hour. Happens over at the Scottish Rite Concert Hall on Rosemont Garden. 6:45 this evening. Waylon Jennings will loom large over the broadcast. His grandson, Way Jennings, is going to be performing, as well as Waylon Hannell, no relation to Waylon Jennings, but a rising country artist. So that's going to be the show tonight on the Woodsong's Old Time Radio Hour, 6:45 at the Scottish Rite Hall. Looking at the forecast, going to be a warm one today, getting up to 92 for a high. Gee willikers. Going to be a little breezy. That might calm it down some. Overnight, mostly cloudy, 70 for your low, and then get back up to 90 again for your Tuesday. Currently at WUKY, it's already warm, 81 at WUKY.
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2: I'm Peter Sagal, host of NPR's Wait, Wait, Don't Tell Me. 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

Rockin' Roots 91.3 WUKY. Tyler Ballgame, also known as Tyler Perry. There's too many Tyler Perrys out there, so he chose the name Tyler Ballgame. Matter of Taste, For the First Time Again, name of the album. Good stuff. And we had a pair of flautists, master flautists, Lizzo from 2019 with a song called Juice. She didn't play flute on that one. And we had another famous flute player, Peter Gabriel, from the Games Without Frontiers, from 1980 itself, one of his albums, I think the Melt album. And Peter and Lizzo both recording and performing live on flute. Threw those in the mix there, even though they don't play flute on those songs. Today is Victoria Day, which is kind of like a Canadian, Independence Day in some respects. And we're going to play some Canadian imports, including Joni Mitchell, one of the best. This is a live recording from 1974. How about this? A version of her song Woodstock, which Crosby, Stills, Nash & Young recorded famously. This is Joni's live version on WUKY, where NPR rocks at 91.3, as we get the right song put in the mix here. There we go. That's it right there. This is Woodstock on WUKY's Rockin' Roots.

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Listener-supported radio, 91.3 WUKY, one of the hottest groups out of New Orleans in the Americana scene, the Revivalists from the new album Get It Honest, and that tune, Heart Stop. Lucy Dacus before that with her new single, Planting Tomatoes. And we started off with one of the OG folk singers of the late 60s and 70s, Joni Mitchell, a live track from 1974, reworking her own song, Woodstock. Nicely done. Played that one for Victoria Day, which is being celebrated in Canada. We can celebrate here if we want. We've got so many great artists from Canada, artists and bands. We're going to hear some non-Canadian groups on the way. I've got a psychedelic song from Devo. It's Mark Mothersbaugh's birthday today, so we'll check something out from the Pride of Akron. We also got another Akron band, the Black Keys, on deck, and the late great

0: Chris Cornell coming up on Rockin' Roots. This week on Joe's Blues, music is the drug of choice. A colorful journey across six decades of recordings, tricked out blues, acid rock, and psychedelic soul spread into a magical blend. From Muddy Waters to Jimi Hendrix, Wilson Pickett, Tina Turner, The Doors, and many more. 2 hours of enhanced sonic emissions called A Trip Through Your Mind on Joe's Blues.
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0: Listener-supported radio, 91.3 WUKY. What an outstanding performance. Remembering Chris Cornell on this day. We lost him 9 years ago, back in 2017. If you make a list of the greatest rock vocalists, he's somewhere on the list. In fact, if you whittle it down to just the 90s, he's probably at the top. And we remember him on that. That performance from April 30th of 2011, captured in Vancouver, Canada. University of Kentucky Public Radio, 91.3 WUKY Lexington, WUKY HD1, streaming at WUKY.org. You heard Devo singing and Jimi Hendrix, and you heard the Black Keys. We got some more Devo on the other side of the news from NPR and WUKY's news. Stay with us. 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
1: Live from NPR News, I'm Lakshmi Singh. President Trump has dropped his multi-billion dollar lawsuit against the Internal Revenue Service, according to court filings today. The development comes after a judge in Florida raised questions about whether the case was properly filed. In a statement, the department said the $1.7 billion fund will allow the DOJ to settle and pay cases. ABC News first reported the fund would be used to assist people who believe they were wrongfully investigated and prosecuted under the Biden administration. The department said the legal precedent of the fund came from the Obama-era Keep-Siegel case, which created a $760 million fund to redress various decades-old claims of racism against the federal government. The White House says China has agreed to purchase at least $17 billion of American agricultural goods. That follows President Trump's visit to Beijing last week. The Chinese side has given far fewer details. We have more from NPR's Jennifer Pak.
2: China says it reached a preliminary agreement with the U.S. on agricultural trade and aircrafts, though it did not specify a purchase amount. The Chinese Commerce Ministry says both sides agreed on tariffs imposed on each other's exports, which reached sky-high levels last year before a truce was called. Same time, China says the U.S. guaranteed it could buy what it sorely needs, aircraft engines and related parts. China's statement also did not mention rare earth minerals to the U.S. It says economic and trade teams from the U.S. and China are still finalizing the details. Jennifer Pak, NPR News, Shanghai.
1: Republican Senator Bill Cassidy of Louisiana is the latest casualty in President Trump's campaign to target Republicans he sees as disloyal. Cassidy's Trump-backed opponent, Congresswoman Julia Letlow, advances to a runoff against State Treasurer John Fleming. Here's NPR's Sam Greenglass.
3: Cassidy was one of seven Republican senators who voted to convict Trump after the January 6th insurrection. Next year, at least five of them will be gone from the Senate, leaving few Republicans in Congress willing to criticize the president. Cassidy has indicated he will not finish his term quietly.
4: Our country is not about one individual. It is about the welfare of all Americans, and it is about our Constitution.
3: The Louisiana primary was the latest test of Trump's grip on the party. He also helped defeat many of the Indiana GOP state senators who blocked mid-cycle redistricting last year. A House primary in Kentucky this week will be another test. Sam Greenglass, NPR News, Washington.
1: The Senate parliamentarians blocking a billion-dollar Secret Service provision from being included in a Republican-backed immigration enforcement bill as is. Senate Republicans have proposed taxpayer funding for security upgrades to President Trump's White House ballroom. From Washington, this is NPR News.
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0: I'm Alan Lytle for 91.3 WUKY, your Lexington NPR news station. Visitation is underway for civil rights activist and Lexington community servant P.G. Peoples. Both the visitation and funeral are being held today at First Baptist Church of Bracktown in Lexington, located near Leestown Road and Masterson Station Park. Visitation will last until 2 p.m. and the funeral will immediately follow.
7: Parking at the church will be limited, so you're asked to use the public parking lot at Masterson Station Park. Complimentary shuttles will transport guests to the church. Now, if you're unable to attend in person, the service will be live streamed on the First Baptist Bracktown YouTube page. In lieu of flowers, the family requests memorial donations to the Urban League of Lexington Fayette County to continue people's lifelong work. On Saturday, a southeastern Kentucky community remembered the 19 lives lost in a deadly tornado last year. Survivors and first responders gathered at Wine Pine Elementary in London to honor the victims. The EF4 tornado destroyed entire neighborhoods. Martha Fletcher survived, but like so many in the Sunrise Hills area, lost everything she owned. She told LEX 18 recovery is an ongoing process.
8: I just take it day by day. I do have hope, but I feel like it's a long road ahead. But I am very grateful to be here.
7: The community continues to rebuild. Those who attended Saturday's ceremony said while the storm was devastating, it brought out the best in most people and brought the community closer together. Wind energy advocates say new Kentucky legislation could hurt the industry. Kentucky News Connection's Nadia Romlagon has that story.
9: A new Kentucky law establishes a framework for carbon dioxide sequestration while also placing stricter regulations on wind energy turbines and how they're allowed to operate. Advocates say wind could help states meet growing energy demand and save ratepayers money. Madeline Smith with Southeastern Wind Coalition says changes in the industry have allowed turbines to be built at a taller height, noting House Bill 677 caps wind turbines at 350 feet. She says that restriction could hurt the industry.
10: So some of the new larger turbines are more in the 600 to 700 feet tall range. So capping them at 350 feet across the state essentially makes the projects not economical to build.
9: Supporters of the regulations say wind turbines can bring noise and light pollution to communities and visually impact the landscape, along with potentially lowering property values and posing safety risks. While the bill sends a negative sign to wind developers looking at Kentucky, Smith says it hasn't deterred projects already in the works, adding a large-scale wind farm is slated to be built in Henderson County.
10: It would be a 200-megawatt project. They're proposing to build 43 turbines, but because we now have these taller hub heights, it's just a lot easier to construct a project in a flat agricultural area.
9: According to the World Economic Forum, Texas is the current leader among states in wind energy use. Kentucky is among 10 states without any active wind energy generation. This is Nadia Romlagon for Kentucky News Connection.
7: Primary election day is tomorrow, and political experts say most voters already have their minds made up. UK political science professor Dr. Stephen Voss says he believes most people use mental shortcuts.
11: What's going to guide their choice is fairly limited information, and it'll be some kind of shortcut that they can take just from maybe a few ads or a few details they know.
7: Voss said primary results are often difficult to predict because turnout is usually far less than in general elections. Polls are open tomorrow from 6 a.m. to 6 p.m. for voting information, including finding your polling location. Log on to vote.ky.gov or log on to WUKY for a link to the site. And in sports, after finishing the season with a 13-17 conference record, the UK baseball team will open SEC tourney play as a number 13 seed taking on Vanderbilt on Tuesday. The Wildcats dropped 2 of 3 to Arkansas over the weekend. They did finish with an overall record of 31-20. The winner of Tuesday's opener will go on to face Florida in round 2. First pitch is at 2 p.m. in Hoover, Alabama. I'm Alan Lytle. That's your Midday Report on Lexington's NPR News Station, 91.3 WUKY.
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13: 164 years ago, Alice Adela Brown penned a letter to William S. Bolivar about her health, her wish to see him again, and her frustrations receiving and sending correspondence. During the Civil War, transporting mail between the North and the South was complicated, with each side using their own delivery system. This meant as locations were captured by different sides, these regions would gain or lose access to the mail. post offices during this time were not always confined to physical buildings like we see today. Wagons were used to transport mail from the temporary post office tents from camp to camp. I'm Stuart Sanders, the Director of Research and Publications for the Kentucky Historical Society. 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
0: Rockin' Roots on 91.3 WUKY. Happy Monday and a good afternoon to you. Joe Conkright driving the bus, bringing you some of your favorite songs and maybe some of your new favorite songs. Cage the Elephant on deck. And stay tuned for some Chris Smither. Haven't heard from him in a while. We're going to hear something classic out of his catalog. Got a new song from Eric Bibb. We'll also hear a little bit later some Syd Barrett, Pink Floyd. We got Vampire Weekend, Courtney Barnett, and some California Soul from The Sacred Souls. Celebrating Victoria Day, which they're celebrating up in Canada, actually, but we're throwing in some Canadian favorites. It's also Jack Johnson's birthday and the birthday of one of the great artists out of Akron, Ohio, Mark Mothersbaugh, part of Devo, founding member and chief vocalist and a great composer. He did the theme for Rugrats and many, many films and TV shows. Really a terrific musician. Had a lot of great work with Devo. This one is from their catalog going back to 1982 on this one. Mark Mothersbaugh celebrating his 76th birthday today, and here he is with Devo. That's good on Rockin' Roots.

0: some of that 21st century blues from the album One Mississippi. Eric Bibb, brand new single, Didn't I Keep Running? Chris Smither before that, Train Home, and that one going back a few years, 2003 on that one. You heard Monrovia from the Bloodline album with a tune called Heavy Foot. Cage the Elephant from Bowling Green off the Social Cues album. That single from 2019, Black Madonna. Started off 1982 from the album Oh No, It's Devo. And yes, it was Devo. That's good. We played that for Mark Mothersbaugh's birthday. The founding members and chief instigators for Devo. 76 today, Mark. Joe Conkright hanging out with you. We had some more birthdays to celebrate and all kinds of special stuff. On the way, we'll hear singer-songwriter Anders Osborne. We've got Vampire Weekend and Modest Mouse all on deck on WUKY's Rockin' Roots. Tomorrow, listeners will be able to tune in for comprehensive election coverage, voter information, and live reporting from around the Commonwealth as the results come in for the 2026 Kentucky primary elections. It all begins at 6 p.m. Alan Lytle will be breaking in with live coverage as the polls close across Kentucky. We'll have reporters Josh James, Samantha Letterman, and Karen Czar all reporting from different campaigns and watch parties throughout the evening and getting those initial reactions from the candidates and supporters and the voters as those key races are decided. Coverage is going to conclude on Wednesday. During Morning Edition, we'll have complete election results and analysis from the WUKY News team. Listeners are also invited to join WUKY's Third Cup with Clay Wallace beginning at 9 a.m. on Wednesday for in-depth recap of the election, including analysis of the Kentucky U.S. Senate race and the contest for the 6th Conditional District and key local races, including the mayoral matchup. 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Looking at the forecast, it's shaping up to be an absolutely sweltering day. I don't often use that term to describe the weather, but man, it's going to be 92 today. It's probably going to feel a lot hotter than that with humidity and things. Overnight, 70 for a low. It'll be mostly cloudy, no rain in the forecast for tonight. Mostly sunny tomorrow, getting back up to 90 again. It's already 87 at WUKY.
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1: The record, Unbelievers. And we heard the title cut from Anders Osborne's album Coming Down on Alligator Records, came out in 2007. Coming Down. Joe Conkright hanging out with you. We got loads of new music on the way with Courtney Barnett with Waxahachie. We'll hear Goose and the Sacred Souls. But up next, some super vintage rock and roots, some serious roots, taking all the way back to 1967 on this one. You know, sometimes people come up to me and go, Joe Conkright, what was Pink Floyd doing on this day back in 1967? Well, 59 years ago, they went into the studios and cut this track with Syd Barrett, See Emily Play, Pink Floyd, Rockin' Roots.

0: Courtney Barnett and Waxahachie, brand new song from Courtney's album Creature of Habit, that tune Sight Unseen. And we started off a song that was recorded 1967, this day. See Emily Play, Syd Barrett and Pink Floyd. Still to come, The Sacred Souls and Goose on Deck on WUKY.
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0: Listener-supported radio, 91.3 WKY, the British Rockers' Last Dinner Party. A very cool song there from their album From the Pyre, Count the Ways. Betty LeVette before that from 2012, covering Savoy Brown's I'm Tired. I love that version. And we also heard Ryan Bingham, Jingle and Go, from his album American Love Song. Tori Amos in the mix with a new song, Stronger Together. Her new album is called In Times of Dragons. And on top of the set, we had a version of Neil Young's After the Gold Rush from K.D. Lang, celebrating Victoria Day up there in Canada. And down here in the States, we're playing some Canadian music. Why not? That's from the 2016 album, Hymns of the 49th Parallel. K.D. Lang, that whole album, she covers various Canadian artists. Joe Conkright hanging out with you. We're going to represent Memphis with something from Booker T. Jones, featuring Matt Berninger and Sharon Jones, no relation to Booker. We have Devin Gilfillian on deck, some soul music. And yesterday we missed the birthday of Henry St. Clair Fredericks Jr., the artist known as Taj Mahal, who turned 84 yesterday. It was a big one. Still out there touring and making music. As a matter of fact, his brand new album is called Time, and it features the Phantom Blues Band with Taj again. They don't always record together, but when they do, you know it's good. This title cut we're going to hear in just a little bit is a previously unreleased demo of Bill Withers, a contemporary of Taj Mahal. And so Taj covering Bill Withers, a song that most people have never heard, but it's a good one. It's called Time. We'll hear that in celebration of Taj's birthday. He celebrated it yesterday, but we're going to celebrate it today. Joe Conkright with you, and very happy to be here, especially on a beautiful day in the bluegrass. It is a hot one, though. I'm not going to lie. We're in the 90s now, and it's going to be that way tomorrow as well. 69 overnight low, so it's been downgraded a little bit. And look forward to be around 90 or more tomorrow with mostly sunny skies. Showers and thunderstorms possible in the afternoon on Wednesday as we look ahead. And it looks like we could see showers Thursday and Friday. So keep that in mind as you make your plans. It's going to be pretty nice, at least for today and tomorrow, but very warm. It's already 89 at WUKY.
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3: 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FM, baby. It's music that melts in your mind.

Philly soul man Devin Gilfillian from the Time Will Tell record, new single Hold On. You heard Booker T. Jones of Booker T. and the MGs with a song called Representing Memphis from his album The Road from Memphis, that one featuring Matt Berninger of The National, along with Sharon Jones on that track there, Representing Memphis. And we had Taj Mahal and the Phantom Blues Band, a brand new recording from Taj's album Time, which just came out at the beginning of this month. And the title cut there, Time, a previously unreleased and unheard demo from Bill Withers. It's pretty cool when you can dig into the catalogs and find an old song that nobody's ever heard, but your songwriter's Bill Withers. That's pretty awesome. Taj celebrated his 84th birthday yesterday. Celebrating a birthday today, somewhere up there in the great gig in the sky, Big Joe Turner, who was born on May 17th in 1911, would have been 115 years old today. That's plenty old. This one is one of the original rock songs, Shake, Rattle, and Roll, which was released back in, 1959, I think, something like that. It's a great song, and this is Big Joe Turner, Shake, Rattle, and Roll on Rockin' Roots.

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0: Rockin' Roots, 91.3 WKYN. Cassius Culpepper, part of the Railbird Festival, coming up on June 6th and 7th. Cassius is going to be performing on Sunday, along with Tyler Childers and Houndmouth, and a whole lot of great Rockin' Roots artists and bands. The Railbird Festival over there at Red Mile, June 6th and 7th. You also heard in that set new music from The Strokes, Going Shopping. And from 1954, Joe Turner, some roots for your Rockin' Roots, Shake, Rattle, and Roll. Joe Turner, born on this day back in 1911. We got a song for Victoria Day on deck, and also Kurt Vile with a new single on WUKY's Rockin' Roots.
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0: The Brothers Davis, a little classic from the Kinks there, Victoria. For King Queen Victoria, they celebrate Victoria Day up in Canada, usually the Monday before the 25th is when they celebrate. Queen Victoria actually born on May 24th in 1819 and celebrated for her reign as the Queen of England for a good chunk of the 19th century. We played that one from the Kinks. 1969, why not? 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NPR News headlines in a moment. State and local news from our award-winning WUKY News. Actually, no, we don't have that. Forget that. You know what we do have? World Cafe, just for you. There's more Rock and Roots tonight. We're doing a special psychedelic blend this evening. It's a trip through your mind from 7 to 9 here on 91.3, part of Joe's Blues. I'm Joe Conkright. I'll see you then, or I'll see you tomorrow from 10 a.m. to 2. Until then, please be safe, do the best you can, and as always, do something fun.
1: On Genesis Owusu's new album, Red Star Woo and the Worldwide Scourge, he set out to say exactly what he means.
2: Life is already so ambiguous right now.
1: Yeah.
2: No one knows what's going on right now. I felt like the time was too important to be ambiguous.
1: Yeah.
2: This is the time to be extremely direct.
1: One of the things he wants to be direct about is the importance of building community. And that can be hard work, but it can also happen in fun, small ways, like playing Uno with his fans.
2: Everyone knows how to play Uno in their own way. But yeah, if it was up to me, maybe I'll build a little board card game community where we can go like all in.
1: Genesis Owusu, today. I'm Rena Duris. This is World Cafe.

0: Hellstar.
1: On World Cafe, Genesis Owusu with Hellstar. It's a song from his new album, Red Star Woo and the Worldwide Scourge. Genesis Owusu has been my guest today. I have loved this conversation. Thank you so much for the music and for the conversation.
2: Thanks so much for having me. I've enjoyed the conversation as well. Thank you. Appreciate it.
1: I'm Raina Duras, back in a moment with more World Cafe.
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0: broken social scene with Not Around Anymore. That's from their first album in almost a decade called Remember the Humans. Came out just 10 days ago. In a minute, the first new music from a Beastie Boy in 15 years. That is next on World Cafe.
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0: Hey, on World Cafe, I'm Rena Duris. The Beastie Boys released their album Hot Sauce Committee Part 2 back in 2011. It was the year before the death of founding member Adam Yauch, a.k.a. MCA. And since then, the remaining members have been pretty quiet until just about 2 weeks ago when Beastie Boy Mike D dropped this next song during a show in L.A. That show kicked off the first of 4 in L.A. and in Brooklyn. Check it out. It is new Mike D, Switch Up. Yeah,

0: Love that line in there. Solidarity can be difficult when you got cool stuff to lose. That's from Going Shopping from the Strokes. Going live from the archives next on World Cafe.
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2: Hi, this is Don Gagne from NPR. I am from Michigan. It's where I got my start reporting on labor unions and the auto industry back in the 1980s. It's where I live today and still focus much of my work. 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
0: This is live from the archives on World Cafe. I'm Raina Duris. Coming up later this hour, you'll hear a new solo song from Graham Coxon of the band Blur. But first, another Blur side project. Damon Albarn formed Gorillaz back in the late 90s along with artist Jamie Hewlett. This performance was recorded live when they came by the show in 2010 to talk about their album Plastic Beach. Gorillaz, Stylo, live for World Cafe.

0: Derecho Demonico, that is new music from Jack White, one of the founding members of Blur, with a song he recorded 15 years ago and is just releasing now, next on World Cafe.
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0: You could probably make the argument that Damon Albarn is the most famous founding member of the band Blur, but when you listen to the solo music from Blur lead guitarist Graham Coxon, you'll get it pretty quick that he was an integral part of Blur sounding like Blur. I'm Marina Duras. It's World Cafe. Coxon is re-releasing his entire solo catalog this summer, along with a previously unreleased album he recorded 15 years ago called Castle Park. And here's a song from that one. It's called Billy Says, Graham Coxon on World Cafe.

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Plaid Elephant Books stocks thousands of books, games, puzzles, and toys, and also hosts regular community events for families.

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1: Six states are holding primaries, including Pennsylvania and Georgia, two of the swing states that helped President Trump return to the White House. Voters there could be pivotal in the midterms and the next presidential election.
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3: Tomorrow morning from 5 to 10 on 91.3 WUKY. 429, watch out for a non-injury collision. Mall Road near West Tiverton Way. One lane of traffic is blocked. A vehicle fire, Pink Pigeon Parkway at Vendor Way. And a traffic advisory due to an earlier accident we got on Strader Drive at Winchester. It is blocked due to repair of damaged wires. Traffic information, courtesy of the City of Lexington. Cloudy tonight, low 69. Sunny tomorrow with a high near 90. It's 89 at WUKY.

0: 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Plaid Elephant Books stocks thousands of books, games, puzzles, and toys, and also hosts regular community events for families.
1: It's about as good as your three-day forecast was 15 years ago.
2: And that gives people and emergency responders more time to prepare. He says the loss of research work won't be obvious right away.
1: So yeah, great, Weather Service is hiring, but if you cut off the improvements that are coming from the NOAA labs and the cooperative institutes, then you just chop off the improvements that we're likely to see over the next 25 years.
2: In a statement, the Weather Service says hiring the next generation of meteorologists, along with improvements in technology, will strengthen the capabilities of forecasting offices. For NPR News, I'm Jenny Stiletovich in Miami.
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4: 448 and 91.3 WUKY. Still dealing with a non-injury accident, Mall Road near West Tiverton Way. There's a vehicle fire, Pink Pigeon Parkway at Vendor Way. And on Strader Drive at Winchester, that intersection is blocked due to a repair of damaged wires due to an earlier accident. Traffic information courtesy of the City of Lexington. Cloudy tonight, a low of 69. Sunny tomorrow, high near 90. It's 89. The grandson of President John F. Kennedy Jr., John F. Kennedy is running for Congress in New York City.
5: The Democratic Party is in trouble. We're on the ropes. 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
4: More from Jack Schlossberg on why he's best suited to represent Manhattan's 12th congressional district. 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
0: 91.3 WUKY has the support of Lexington's Art by Nature program, highlighting the beauty of native landscapes and the talents of local artists, inspiration sites, artist guidelines, and more at lexingtonky.gov/artbynature.

0: And I think Amazing Grace is really one of the clearest examples of this song that means so many different things to so many people, gets passed around, doesn't stay property of anybody.
1: The way that this particular song is available to Americans is a tradition.
0: Yes.
1: I think there's something really meaningful about trying to find the kind of resonance with each person who's sitting across from you. And that does not mean agreement necessarily on anything, but there is value in trying to figure it out. Mm-hmm. And in order to do that, you actually have to leave open possibility.
0: Yes, always.
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4: 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Voters there could be pivotal in the midterms and the next presidential election.
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6: Tomorrow morning from 5 to 10 on 91.3 WUKY. 529, watch out for a non-injury collision. Price Road at DePorres Avenue, and the traffic advisory still holding for Strader Drive at Winchester Road. Strader is blocked due to repair of damaged wires as a result of an earlier collision. Traffic information courtesy of the city of Lexington. Cloudy tonight, low 70, mostly sunny tomorrow with a high near 90. It's 86 at WUKY.

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3: 548 and 91.3 WUKY. Stay away from Winchester Road at Strader Drive. Strader is blocked due to an earlier accident. They've got to repair some damaged wires. Elsewhere, non-injury collision, Price Road at DePorus Avenue. Traffic information courtesy of the City of Lexington. Cloudy tonight, a low of 69. Mostly sunny tomorrow with a high near 90. Showers with thunderstorms also possible late in the afternoon on Wednesday with a high near 80. It's 86 at WUKY.
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0: Hear all the music that you love during the weekdays on WUKY, but then a bunch of other stuff. Let's spend the night together. Oh, I need you more than ever. I want to spend the night with you right now. It's Rockin' Roots After Dark, beginning at 10 p.m. Monday through Thursday and beginning at 11 p.m. on Friday, Saturday, and Sunday. 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
2: From NPR News, this is All Things Considered. I'm Juana Summers.
3: And I'm Scott Detrow. When it comes to the quintessential pop rock bands of the early 2000s, the All-American Rejects are probably at the top of that list. I'll keep you my dirty little secret. For a long time, the group was really prolific, putting out a full-length album or EP every couple of years. But 2012 was actually the last time the band released a new record.
4: The first 15 years of this band was so devotional that I think we just identified as the band.
3: That's Tyson Ritter, one of the band's members.
4: Getting to build our own lives was really nice.
3: He says that time away was crucial for reflecting on where the band has been and where it's going. And when they did try to make new music, there was another problem.
5: We didn't feel the magic that we'd felt making those first four records, though, so we knew we weren't ready.
3: That's Nick Wheeler, another All-American Reject. He says when the band got back together to do some touring, though, it did rekindle something.
5: We were all on the same page the summer of 2023, and then we all decided to go into the studio. So there were a few different moments that were impactful in informing, you know, all of us that we're ready to do the thing. 100%.
3: That effort led to their newest album. It's called Sandbox. Sandbox is thirsty. I recently spoke with Ritter and Wheeler about the album and asked about the inspiration for the title track.
4: This record touches on a lot of different themes, and I think I was writing, and I remember it was like there was some sort of war going on, and I kept idling on the fact that it was 2025, and how are we still doing this to each other as people? And I thought, oh, well, you know what? I think the way that this song wants to be is well, what happens if we put a war on a playground? Because I feel like we all still have sympathy collectively for children. And so I just put the sandbox on a playground. And I felt like it informed what I was trying to say lyrically about just my feelings about how

0: This Kentucky History Moment is presented by the Kentucky Historical Society, commemorating America's 250th.
1: 164 years ago, Alice Adela Brown penned a letter to William S. Bolivar about her health, her wish to see him again, and her frustrations receiving and sending correspondence. During the Civil War, transporting mail between the North and the South was complicated, with each side using their own delivery system. This meant as locations were captured by different sides, these regions would gain or lose access to the mail. Post offices during this time were not always confined to physical buildings like we see today. Wagons were used to transport mail from the temporary post office tents from camp to camp. I'm Stuart Sanders, the Director of Research and Publications for the Kentucky Historical Society. Learn more at history.ky.gov.
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11: 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I'm Juana Summers.
12: And I'm Scott Detrow. A hill of beans isn't such a trivial thing anymore. The tiny round legumes are having a moment as more Americans seek out cheap and healthy foods that are also delicious. For this installment of our series, What's Eating America?, where we look at issues of food and affordability, NPR's Joe Hernandez takes a look at the growing popularity of beans.
13: Before Henry Thompson sits down to watch a Denver Broncos game, he grabs a bag of chips and a can of beans.
14: You take the can of beans, you put it in the blender, and then you just pour it out. And during a Broncos game, the whole thing's gone. It's like, how'd that happen?
13: Thompson is a professor at Colorado State University, where he studies the health effects of eating beans and other pulse plants. And he says those benefits are abundant, from keeping your blood sugar in check and keeping you regular to helping manage weight and reducing cancer risk. Yet beans haven't been a core part of the American diet in recent years.
14: We don't take advantage of it. It's clear that it has health benefits. Hey, America, wake up.
13: Interest in beans is surging for a few reasons. Beans are full of fiber, which more people are trying to get into their diets. One study found that just 7.4% of American adults were getting the recommended daily amount of dietary fiber. Also, rising food prices have Americans seeking out cheaper protein sources like beans.
15: There definitely is a renaissance.
13: Tim McGreevy is the CEO of USA Pulses, the trade group for the pulse crop industry, which includes dry beans, lentils, chickpeas, and dried peas.
15: Beans can help you feel good. That's their power.
13: Beans were critical to ancient agriculture dating back thousands of years and have been a culinary staple in cultures across the globe. But at some point in the last century, the advent of industrial meat production shoved them aside, says Yoel Brookhart, author of A History of the World in 12 Beans.
16: And then beans are like, I mean, that's what you eat when you can't get your hands on meat, when you can't afford meat.
13: McGreevy says sales of beans tend to spike during times of economic uncertainty, which is what happened during the COVID pandemic. Now, though, bean fandom is boiling over. Influencers are sharing inventive bean recipes on social media, and some bean fans are even meeting up in person to share their love of legumes.
17: You should eat beans because they're delicious, and you've taken them for granted.
13: Steve Sando owns and operates Rancho Gordo, a company based in Napa, California. The heirloom bean company has grown steadily since he founded it in 2001, and Rancho Gordo now sells about 2.5 million pounds of beans per year. Sando even started a subscription bean club as a play on all the wine clubs in the area, which has 30,000 active members and another 32,000 on the waiting list.
17: There's a victory in making a pot of beans. Like, you took this rock, you cooked it for

0: This is NPR News.
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2: Six states are holding primaries, including Pennsylvania and Georgia, two of the swing states that helped President Trump return to the White House. 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

a bluesified version of the Beatles' Tomorrow Never Knows from 1968, Mississippi blues man Herman Jr. Parker. Good evening, and welcome to The Juke Joint. I'm Joe Conkright. Tonight, music is the drug of choice, a journey through six decades of enhanced recordings, a trip through your mind. All throughout history, you can find examples of humans trying to hotwire the great spirit, and music has played a great part in that. You don't need a mind-altering substance to experience Quicksilver Messenger Service or Funkadelic. Tonight's gallery features examples of experienced blues men plugging in, dropping out, and taking a trip. On the way, recordings by the Wicked One, Wilson Pickett, also Tina Turner, and we'll hear a group called Fear Itself. In the second half hour, some Howlin' Wolf and Cream, plus John Lee Hooker, the 13th Floor Elevators, and the Jimi Hendrix Experience. Let's begin this experience with a very curious recording from the Muddy Waters catalog of his 1969 album for Chess Records called Electric Mud. Blues purists and traditionalists hate this album. I find it to be quite amusing. This song is one that Muddy Waters recorded numerous times, but never quite like this. I'm your hoochie coochie man, Muddy Waters.

Let me assert my firm belief that the only thing we have to fear is...

The song is Lazarus from the band Fear Itself from the 1968 debut album and featuring the amazing Ellen McElwain. We started off our psychedelic journey with Muddy Waters from the Electric Mud album of 1969, I'm Your Hoochie Coochie Man. Following that, a 1970 cover of Creedence Clearwater Revival's Born on the Bayou, performed by Little Richard. We had another cool cover from 1969, Steppenwolf's Born to be Wild, performed by wild man Wilson Pickett. And right before Fear Itself, Tina Turner singing The Acid Queen, featuring Kenny Jones and Ronnie Wood of The Faces, along with Nicky Hopkins backing her up. We got a break coming up, and on the other side, an epic from The Temptations. Also, some psychedelic soul from Aretha Franklin and Stevie Wonder. And Bo Diddley takes us on a bad trip. Leading us to the break, another track from 1970, Fleetwood Mac, Peter Green on this one. Oh Well, Part 1. Stay right where you are. There's more of our journey, A Trip Through Your Mind, on the other side.

Now when I talk to God, I knew he'd understand. He said, stick by me and I'll be your guiding hand. But don't ask me what I think of you. I might not give the answer that you want me to.

0: 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We've come too far. There's too much to lose. We've got to keep our composure.
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From their 1970 album Psychedelic Shack, that's The Temptations with some psychedelic soul. Take a stroll through your mind. I'm Joe Conkright. Thank you so much for stopping by. The Juke Joint is hopping with A Trip Through Your Mind. Another Motown favorite, Stevie Wonder, on the way. Also, Quicksilver Messenger Service. Up next, The Queen of Soul from the 1976 soundtrack to the film Sparkle. Aretha Franklin, I Get High.

0: 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We must be over the rainbow.
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3: 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They don't frighten me. They come here, and we'll fight them. 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

Quicksilver Messenger Service with a version of Bo Diddley's Who Do You Love from the 1969 album Happy Trails. The set started with Aretha Franklin, 1976, I Get High, and we got Too High with Stevie Wonder from his 1973 album Inner Visions. We're caught up for this hour. We got another full hour of great music, R.L. Burnside, Funkadelic, The Doors, and Howlin' Wolf, leading us to the end of this hour and this break. This is another example of taking a veteran blues man and turning him into a psychedelic superstar. On the Chess Records label from 1972, from the album Where It All Began, Bo Diddley, Bad Trip. Stay right where you are. We're going to continue our trip through your mind on the other side.

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3: Here's your Rally X18 Storm Tracker forecast on WUKY. You're looking at another warm evening with temperatures falling down to the 70s as we stay hot throughout the rest of your Monday. Upper 80s on your Tuesday, showers and storms looking to arrive late in the afternoon, alongside a cold front that brings us back in the 70s on Wednesday. I'm meteorologist Patrick Herrion.
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